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1: 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Now, Collins, I got this guy in my neighborhood. I see him walking his dog, but the dog is never on a leash. What happens if his dog bites me?
2: So under Louisiana law, if a dog bites somebody else, the owner's responsible for the acts of his pet. There are things that can change that, namely if you're egging the dog on, you know, essentially provoking the dog to bite you or mess with you or attack you. That's one thing. Generally speaking, if a dog bites somebody, it's the owner's responsibility. Now, look, as a practical matter, and this sounds bad, but I mean it not in a bad way, you can't get blood out of a turnip. 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
17: 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And while your inclination might be to withdraw, isolate, and shut down, it's often the opposite of what supports healing. 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
7: So-called superagers, they are an enviable segment of the population. People who are older than 80, whose brains function like someone a fraction of their age. It's true, a lot of these people have genetics on their side, but more and more research is bearing out the idea that people who practice good brain health also slow their cognitive decline. Dr. Richard Isaacson, a pioneer in the Alzheimer's space, told us that, quote, his studies have found lifestyle changes including diet, exercise, reducing stress and optimizing sleep, along with managing vascular risk factors with certain medications, can actually help grow brain areas and also reduce telltale signs of Alzheimer's, such as tau tangles and amyloid plaques. What else helps? Staying social, surrounding yourself with family and friends, and maybe even volunteering for a real sense of purpose. I'm Dr. Sanjay Gupta, helping you live a better life.
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0: 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It's Broken Wings. It's Mr. and Mister. Hi there, Scott Ennis. Welcome aboard on a Tuesday.
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0: to Jerry Mundell and I, the driver of the Mystery Machine, by the way. We went up to Tupelo over the weekend and hung out up there and did the Tupelo Comic-Con, met some wonderful people up there. If you ever get a chance to check out Tupelo, what a great little city. The birthplace of rock and roll, the birthplace of Elvis Presley. And we sat on the porch of the little house and on a Sunday morning. It was like church. I'm telling you, it's just wonderful, wonderful people in Tupelo, Mississippi.
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11: When it comes to the myriad reasons people don't get enough exercise, psychologist Diana Hill has heard them all. She's the author of a new book with a great title, I Know I Should Exercise, But. On a recent episode of my podcast, Chasing Life, Hill told me the number one reason people don't exercise is because they don't feel like they have enough time. She told us that she encourages people she works with to shift from an either-or mindset to a both-and mindset. Hill herself uses time at her son's baseball game to walk around the field cheering him on, instead of sitting on the sidelines. She also recommends setting up your space at home, at work, in the car to facilitate movement. So every night before I go to bed, I lay out my workout clothes next to my bathroom sink, so they are waiting there for me as a good reminder. I'm Dr. Sanjay Gupta, helping you live a better life.
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0: 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It's the boss. Gotta love it, man. Scott Innes here. Good to have you along, ladies and gentlemen. Man, everywhere we go, people talking about Cajun Con coming up December 6th and, well, 5th and 6th at Lamar Dixon Expo Center. I mean, we're bringing in Emily Swallow from The Mandalorian of Star Wars. We've got Barry Lowen, who is The Mandalorian. You name it, we've got it. Lee Majors, the $6 million man. All the cast from the Dukes of Hazzard, including Catherine Bach. Catherine Bell's going to be there from The Good Witch and JAG. Lou Ferrigno, The Incredible Hulk. All your horror genre from Nick Castle, the original Michael Myers. Ladies and gentlemen, check it out. Cajun Con on Facebook or CajunConLA.com. 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
11: You and I have never met, but I'm willing to bet that there is something you would like to do, but you feel like you can't, that it's too hard, that you don't deserve it. A colleague of mine recently told me about this new book called Brave Shift, 30 Mindset Changes to Transform Your Life. It's written by a woman named Michelle Carrer. Carrer says the one thing most people forget when they set a goal is to attach a reason to it. Having that reason is big, because when you don't want to do something that's necessary to reach your goal, you can go back to your reason to find the motivation you need. Try to frame your goal as something you want to achieve, as opposed to being a bad part of yourself that you want to change. That will make you more likely to succeed, as will asking for help. All of us need it, and it makes people feel good to help you achieve your goals. I'm Dr. Sanjay Gupta, helping you live a better life.

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1: All right, ladies and gentlemen, you know what time it is when you hear this. It's the 7 o'clock hour. Innocent in the morning. Rise and shine.

0: Negative Nelly, Suzanne the Smoker, Tidbits with Tony. It's all coming up this morning, right? And the cat is here. Chase Tyler is here, too. Is
1: he good morning, Baton Rouge. This is Chase Tyler, and you're waking up with Scott Ennis in the morning right here on Classic Hits 103.3.
0: Of course, Chase got that big 90s country going on at the Texas Club this weekend with Marty Raven from Shenandoah. It's going to be a party. That's what I'm talking about. Speaking of party, let's celebrate. Here's Coolin' the Gang.

Celebrate good times. Come on, it is Cool and the Gang. Scott Innes here. Good to have you along. Ladies and gentlemen, one of my all-time favorite songs. This would be up here in that top 20. Just love this song. Joe Cocker, Jennifer Warnes, Up Where We Belong on Classic Hits 103.3.

0: And there she is, ladies and gentlemen, Suzanne the Smoker.
1: Yeah.
0: What's been going on, Suzanne?
1: Well, Charlene and Russell over here.
0: Yeah?
1: You know, they live a couple of trailers over that way.
0: Uh-huh.
1: Well, Russell's mad at Charlene because Charlene wants the dog to sleep in the bed, so he's threatening to divorce her.
0: Oh, my God.
1: If she don't put the dog out.
0: Oh, God.
1: It's a dog. It's one of them poo kind of dogs.
0: Uh-huh.
1: You know, they call it a designer dog. That's just a damn mutt.
0: Right.
1: You know, designer my ass.
0: So he wants the dog to sleep in the bed. She doesn't want the dog anywhere near the bed.
1: No. She wants the dog in the bed.
0: Oh.
1: He don't want the dog in the bed.
0: Gotcha.
1: On account the dog sometimes pees in the bed.
0: Oh, my God.
1: Yeah. Well, this dog that she so treasures, this little poo dog.
0: Uh-huh.
1: Well, Yolanda has a malted poo.
0: Mm-hmm.
1: And Vivian has one of them Shitziskies or something. And they was over at the dollar hauler. And the dog got all tied up.
0: Uh-huh.
1: So this is a result of that dollar hauling.
0: So this is a poo-poo dog, right?
1: That's some kind of...
0: Yeah. You took a Shih Tzu and mixed it and got a poo-poo. A what?
1: A Shih Tzu. Yeah.
0: All right.
1: Some kind of mixed dog. Now another mutt that Vivian had.
0: Sounds like a lot of crap to me.
1: What? Yolanda had the malted poo.
0: Uh-huh.
1: So I would think that would be some kind of, I don't know, shit poo or...
0: Yeah. All right.
1: It sounds like a whole lot of stink to me.
0: Yeah, it sounds like a whole lot of crap to me. Well, I'll tell you what, let us know how that works out, because I'm sure my listeners would really love to know the end result here on this.
1: Yeah, we'll have to do that, Jeff.
0: Yeah, okay. Well, you have yourself a great day, Suzanne.
1: All right. Well, eat you some tacos.
0: Oh, yeah. Cinco de Mayo. I forgot about that.
1: Yeah. We're thinking the mayo up.
0: It's Classic Kids 103.3. It's good to see in the morning. Good to have you along. Welcome to Tuesday. Cinco de Mayo. How about it, man? Right now, journey out to Mr. Jerry Mundell.

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Hey, an early Tree Shaker shout out to our friends Grace Vest. She's the marketing department over at Sunshine Equipment John Deere. So if you know Grace Vest, give her a call. Tell her Scott Ennis was bragging her up and all those fine folks. They finally got that new Sunshine Equipment John Deere. Oh, is that open yet? Boy, it sure looks so. Yeah, I want to get to the bottom of that. Right now, here is Kid.

0: 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I was made for loving you. You were made for loving me. Kiss.
1: It's time for another tidbit with Tony.
2: Hola, mi amigo. Happy Cinco de Mayo.
0: Yep. Oh, Tony Lawson, ladies and gentlemen. I bet you're wearing your little mariachi hat and got your little Taco Tuesday shirt on.
2: I do.
0: Yeah.
2: Time for tacos and beer.
0: Tacos and beer. Yeah, that's funny. That reminds me of that time we called Tacos and Beer over in Hammond. You know that little restaurant over there?
2: Yeah, I remember that.
0: I was called over. I said, it was like tacos and beer. I said, yeah, I just kind of calling to find out what you guys had on the menu, tacos and beer. I said, yeah, I know, but I mean, like, well, what do you serve besides tacos and beer? Tacos and beer?
2: Beer and tacos.
0: Yeah. Beer and tacos. We got tacos, and then I'm like, all right, great, now we're getting somewhere, and beer. I'm like, man. Yeah. Oh,
2: we were
0: God.
2: Totally confused.
0: Yeah. So what's going on, Tony?
2: Oh, man, I tell you what. Connie's getting better after a little surgery.
0: Yeah, a little carpal tunnel surgery. So, Tony, I guess you and Connie aren't going to be getting out celebrating Taco Tuesday tonight. Cindy and I were going to invite you somewhere, but you talked to Connie, and Connie said her wrist was still, you know, giving her problems. I said, wow, Tony's got the same. Oh, mercy. I'll tell you what.
2: Yeah, no, anyway. They took the bandages off yesterday, and now she's having to do exercises. So
0: okay. Well, put her to work, Tony. Put her.
2: I'm sending her to work today, by golly.
0: Well, put her to work. You know, bless her heart.
2: Need to exercise. Get out there and drive on the
0: road. Oh, God.
2: Can't be any worse than other drivers out there on the roads.
0: So. Yeah, well. Have you heard from our old pal?
2: Buddy Eric?
0: Yeah, old Buddy Eric at all?
2: He's doing okay. You know him. He's always in some form of trouble. He took his girlfriend to 10-year class reunion.
0: Oh, really?
2: Or maybe it's 20. I don't know how old he is. But anyway, they were there, and this guy over in the corner, he's just drunk as a skunk.
0: Wow.
2: He says, who is that guy? And she says, well, that's my ex-boyfriend. He never did take it well after he broke up with me.
0: Mm.
2: Eric says, and he's still drunk? She goes, yeah. Boy, that's a long time for a celebration, eh?
0: Oh, Tony, every day's like a car ride with you, you know? I mean, it's just, you just can't, you just,
2: there's a lot of bumps.
0: Yeah, there's a lot of hiccups along the way. All right, enjoy your Tuesday. Let's get coffee later. I'll call you.
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13: Getting your heart broken can be really rough. It'll happen to most of us at some point in our lives. It's not just an emotional experience, it's a physical one too. Often described as getting the wind knocked out of you, a knot in your stomach, trouble sleeping. I recently spoke about this with Dr. Yoram Yovel, a psychiatrist and neuroscientist. He was on my podcast, Chasing Life. Now, he told me heartbreak doesn't have to last forever. And while your inclination might be to withdraw, isolate, and shut down, it's often the opposite of what supports healing. 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I'm Dr. Sanjay Gupta, helping you live a better life.
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It's Hungry Eyes. It is Eric Carmen from Dirty Dancing. That'll take you back. Port Allen, Zachary, the folks in Amy, Bayou Sorrel, Bayou Pigeon, and if you're by yourself, go ahead and crank it on up. We taking you to work and getting the kids off to school. Ladies and gentlemen, Christopher Cross, Ride Like the Wind.

0: 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Ladies and gentlemen, Negative Nelly. Nelly, what's up?
1: Oh, my God. Oh, yeah, it's good. That's you?
0: Oh, I'm here. Cinco de Mayo, baby, already. It's hard to believe, huh? Now, do you go out to those parties and do all the Cinco de Mayo stuff?
1: Well, yes and no.
0: Yeah.
1: So I don't go out to them parties. Them parties come to me.
0: Oh, the party comes to you.
1: Yeah.
0: How's that so?
1: Years ago, I had this friend that I picked up over to come help me work over at a farm. His name is Juan.
0: Juan, okay.
1: Juan, yeah, Juan.
0: Quan.
1: No, not Quan. Juan.
0: Juan.
1: Yeah.
0: Ha. Ha. Yeah.
1: Maya.
0: I got you.
1: Okay. So every single mile, Juan comes and cooks me tacos.
0: Oh, wow.
1: Yeah, and they made it good.
0: Yeah.
1: Oh, babe.
0: Well, that's good.
1: And so he also brings over all his little instruments and stuff.
0: Oh, that's cool.
1: He's a one-man mariachi band. And he plays all those little instruments and makes music after while we eat our tacos.
0: Oh, that's cool.
1: Yeah.
0: I'll be there.
1: Mewan's very, very, very talented.
0: He sounds really talented.
1: You should have him on your show sometime.
0: We need to do that. And if he can make tacos all at the same time, that's a show.
1: We can do that on a Tuesday.
0: Yeah, that's a show right there, baby. Yeah.
1: But yeah, and then with Taco Tuesday falling on Cinco de Mayo.
0: Mm-hmm.
1: Yeah, but
0: oh my gosh, I guess
1: we're on to something today.
0: Yeah, that'll be good, and then yeah. I'll be dang. Well, there you go. I mean, Cinco de Mayo with Juan or whatever.
1: Juan.
0: Yeah. All right. Well, look, Nelly, you go get them. Have yourself a great day. I know you're gearing up for it. So happy Cinco de Mayo.
1: Yeah, I'm busy, babe. Hey, real quick.
0: Yep.
1: What do you call cheese that's not yours?
0: What do you call cheese that's not yours?
1: Yeah.
0: I have no idea.
1: My bad, you call that nacho cheese.
0: Yeah, you'll have to lay that one on Juan later. All right.
1: But yeah, I do every year like that, Beth.
0: I gotta go. We'll talk to you tomorrow, Nelly. See ya.
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11: You and I have never met, but I'm willing to bet that there is something you would like to do, but you feel like you can't, that it's too hard, that you don't deserve it. A colleague of mine recently told me about this new book called Brave Shift, 30 Mindset Changes to Transform Your Life. It's written by a woman named Michelle Carrer. Carrer says the one thing most people forget when they set a goal is to attach a reason to it. Having that reason is big, because when you don't want to do something that's necessary to reach your goal, you can go back to your reason to find the motivation you need. 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That will make you more likely to succeed, as will asking for help. 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

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It's Lionel Richie. 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

0: I love rock and roll, Joan Jett and the Blackhearts. Time now for a Tree Shaker shout out brought to you by the folks at K&M Collectibles out there in Central. Kevin and the guys. Up first is Lauren Zito over at Rush Salon is checking in. And speaking of that, I'm going to send out to Larry and Richard from Eddie and Zito. So, anyway, there you go. State Farm's Deborah Tarter over in Port Allen. 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I love me some Andy Bishop. 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Lacey Edwards Tyler over at the Play District, here for the fun. Got to check them out. Kids will love that place. Greg St. Pierre at DeLone Supermarket, Bianca Matkins Trial Lawyers, Anthony Sanders at the Finish Line. Folks at the new Buns Hamburger Joint there on Segan Lane. Got us tuned in. Waste Pro, Black Bayou Lending, Tessa Tomplay. What's going on, Tessa? Screen Tech, Taddy has got her ears on. And I think that's it right now. 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

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We didn't start that fire, but it's always been burning. Billy Joel. I got to tell you, I'm the one that started it. I put the match on it. I got to tell you, I lit the thing, you know. More Than a Feeling on a Tuesday. Here's Boston.

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It's Aerosmith. Scott Innes on a Tuesday, a Cinco de Mayo Tuesday. 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

0: 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It is you two, Bono and the boys. Scott Innes here. 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

Another one bites the dust. It is Queen. I didn't know if you knew this, but Sylvester Stallone originally wanted that to be in Rocky III, but Queen wouldn't give it up. They said later they wish they had. Anyway, that prompted Frankie Sullivan and Jim Peterik to write Eye of the Tiger. Here is Fleetwood Mac.

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6: You and I have never met, but I'm willing to bet that there is something you would like to do, but you feel like you can't. That it's too hard, that you don't deserve it. A colleague of mine recently told me about this new book called Brave Shift, 30 Mindset Changes to Transform Your Life. It's written by a woman named Michelle Carrer. Carrer says the one thing most people forget when they set a goal is to attach a reason to it. Having that reason is big, because when you don't want to do something that's necessary to reach your goal, you can go back to your reason to find the motivation you need. 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That will make you more likely to succeed, as will asking for help. 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I'm Dr. Sanjay Gupta, helping you live a better life.
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Feliz Cinco de Mayo. Yeah, it's Taco Tuesday as well. Cervezas, tacos, all that good stuff. Hopefully you're already enjoying that stuff. But if not, later tonight, pretty good idea.

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The Goo Goo Dolls going to be doing a residency out in Las Vegas in a couple of weeks. You could be out there. Yeah, I know. Pretty cool, right? 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You could wear airfare, hotel. 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

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The Eagles crushed it last Saturday over at Jazz Fest down in New Orleans. Amazing show. Their tour continues, and then they got a residency out at the Sphere later on this year as well if you want to catch them somewhere on the road. It's Def Leppard, Classic Hits 103.3.

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Phil Collins going into the Rock and Roll Hall of Fame this year. Of course, they do the induction ceremony, and then they always perform. I wonder who's going to be performing this song.

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Leonard Skinner gonna be on tour with Foreigner this year. You want to go see him? 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

0: 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Did you see Earth, Wind & Fire at Jazz Fest on Sunday? Wow, what a performance. Man, it was great. Foreigner on the road with Lynyrd Skynyrd. You could be joining them.
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